0: 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Our design is zigzag.
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1: Ask the question, girlfriend.
0: God dang.
1: Hey. Oh. Hey, Noah. Adam, Grant.
2: Little horse mouth. The cat. You're a horse mouth. Call me a horse mouth.
3: We got over here in the situation. Hey. Maybe you don't want to get too close.
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3: There's a chip dispute going on right now. These folks are just trying to work something out. This is the way it happens in the old west.
4: Okay, little Debbie. 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
3: Oh, we got a resolution. All right.
4: 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My name is Billy the Chip, and because I love potato chips.
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4: Yeah,
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5: All right, cool. We're ready.
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